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You're responding to the Blake at 250 Nichols Court. 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

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They're responding to 488 Maxfield Road, cross streets of Starry Sky Lane and Louisa Road, 386 ALS, 2354.

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0: 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Seizure BLS Priority 2. 1508, Antoinette Avenue, Unit A. Respond on Alpha Tac 2.
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ENS2. Breathing problems ALS. 1419, Short 18th Street, Unit B. Respond on Alpha Tac 2.

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You're responding to 1419 short 18th Street, crossroads of 18th Street Northeast and Fairway Avenue. Apartment B, Bravo, for the breathing problems ALS. 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

0: 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Nothing yet, but be out investigating. Engine 111 Bravo has command.
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Charlottesville Middle School, 1000 Terry Avenue, 1000 Terry Avenue, Cross Street to Jones Street. Commercial vehicle fire. Looks like it's going to be a piece of paving equipment that is on fire. Unknown if there are any other hazards involved. There are no injuries. 3848.

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Be advised, the call is plotting near the 9th Street entrance to Charlottesville Middle School, 3848. Engine 5, engine 7, truck 9, caller south, I was in the fire, may possibly be out. They don't see any more smoke, but they're requesting the fire department to come check it out.

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9: We'll say 26-0-5. Blake.
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0: The crew has moved the animal to the shoulder out of the lane of travel in the area of 3840 Monica Trail Road.
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1: 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Well, J27 is in Ryan 19.
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0: don't. Engine 111, medic 11, Tanji 202, you're dispatched to residential structure fire at 123 Simulation Way. Caller saying that their house is on fire and they can't get out. Medic 11, you're on scene.
1: Medic 11, you're off scene.
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2: 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Medic 11 probably has to meet.
1: 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Little update.
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0: Command from Engine 111, we're on scene. Have our own water. We'll be some fire attack. We'll be entering first floor, side off of 4-3.
1: CC202 is on scene. I will be taking command. Medic 11, power checking. Can I get a camera report?
2: 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Completing a primary for the first floor. We're going to have a smoke condition. 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
0: 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We're finished in our search on 4-1.
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0: The call at Pat Dennis that you dispatched 17 for, that's Scottsville Fire's first due for the accident. Is there a reason we weren't dispatched?

0: Chief Deputy, there's no hazmat fluids, nothing else.
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0: 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Two vehicle traffic crash, no injuries. They then called back, requested rescue for a 60-year-old male with a head injury. 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

0: Rescue 16 Engine 161, be advised, we now have an individual from the Maxfield Road on the line. They said they can't wake the mom up. She's not asleep. She's making sounds and sitting straight up. They advise that she is breathing, does have some history of mental health issues. PD is responding, 0951.
1: Understood. Is this the same address from last night?
0: Same. Affirmative. Looks like there was a call there around 2345.
1: Understood.

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0: 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And then we have one that just goes to stairwell. 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
1: Main copies, water on the fire,
0: victims
1: on the stairwell, they're just working on getting them out.
0: Man, pretty good, Chief. I just made Charlie 5 cocktails.

0: 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Two pediatric victims located. One guy removing a victim. 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
1: We copy. Is there any EMS up there?

0: 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Situation is clear. 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
1: So, Engine 111, Medic 11, Viking 22. Dispatch to residence, structure fire, 123, simulation lead. Caller says that their neighbor's house is on fire. Don't know if anybody's home. Engine 111, you're on scene.
2: Engine 111 arriving on scene. Single story over base residential structure, heavy smoke, side Alpha Bravo. Go ahead, Mark, this is working into 111 Bravo, we'll be establishing command. CATC Pokemon, let's stop a 3TC complete, confirming working base fire, wave from 4 is base in 1-2. We'll be assuming fire attack, have own water, at the next unit, assume search.
0: Command ignition. Temp in the ceiling, 1450, 1450.

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Toes, engine 111, medic 11, time 602. He dispatched to point of a structure fire, neighbor called, said house is on fire, doesn't know if anybody's home. Medic 11, you're on scene. Medic 11's on scene. Single story residential structure over a basement. Got smoke showing from Alpha side. Mark this will work instant. 11 Bravo, have command. Easy from Regular.

0: PVC from simulation like that. Not showing. 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Here's where patients are. 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Yes, sir. Rescue aid.
1: Okay. 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Medical aid will be making entry by alpha.
0: Command from the Sierra to safety. We have 1300-1500 at the ceiling. 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

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Coming out the door on Alpha 5.

0: EQC from Simulation Way Command. Okay, that's the three victims coming out the Alpha side.
1: Ninja 111, you're on scene.
2: 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We'll be 75 attack, cargo on water. We'll be answering first floor side, Alpha 5-3.
1: Battalion 2202 is arrived on scene. I'll be assuming command.

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1: Go ahead, sir.
0: We located another victim in the stairwell. We're working on the extrication now. We'll be coming out the Alpha 5.
1: Being copied, that F-fire attack making entry side Alpha 4-3 as well.

0: Hey, man. 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
1: Three copies got EMS. Stand by.

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It's for a child that's partly locked inside of a vehicle. They appear to be a bit stressed out. You're looking for a silver BMW sedan. Looks like they're going to be in the front circle parking area. On the lower side, it's the first left entrance off of Farmington Road when headed north, 1149.

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0: 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We're going to be exiting the structure 535.
1: 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Low air alarm. 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
0: 535. Basement starting to exit out of soon. I'm exiting. Charlie 5. Charlie 1.
1: Command 5, 5, 5, 5, 5, 5, 5, 5, 5, 5, 5, 5, 5, 5, 5, 5, 5, 5, 5, 5, 5, 5, 5, 5, 5, 5, 5, 5, 5, 5, 5, 5, 5, 5, 5, 5, 5, 5, 5, 5, 5, 5, 5, 5, 5, 5, 5, 5, 5, 5, 5, 5, 5, 5, 5, 5, 5, 5, 5, 5, 5, 5, 5, 5, 5, 5, 5, 5, 5, 5, 5, 5, 5, 5, 5, 5, 5, 5, 5, 5, 5, 5, 5, 5, 5, 5, 5, 5, 5, 5, 5, 5, 5, 5, 5, 5, 5, 5, 5, 5, 5, 5, 5, 5, 5, 5, 5, 5, 5, 5, 5, 5, 5, 5, 5, 5, 5, 5, 5, 5, 5, 5, 5, 5, 5, 5

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1-800-121-VET. Do you respond to the report of chest pain at 2308 Ivy Road in immediate red van? We had a red van at the top of the hill. Love

0: Tone. Engine 111, medic 11, battalion chief 202. You made a dispatch to report of the structure fire. Neighbor called and said that house is on fire. Cars are in the driveway, thinks people are home. Medic 11, you're on scene.
1: Medic 11, on scene.
0: Single story. Residential structure. Over a basement. Got smoke showing from Alpha and Bravo side. Mark says we're working incident. We have to do is 360. Medic 11, Bravo. ETC from Medic 11 for nothing. Go ahead with your update.

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No clouds, no rain, no humidity. Feeling very nice.

3100 degrees up the ceiling. No clouds, no rain, no humidity. Feeling very nice.

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0: Residential structure fire. Neighbor called in, said that their house is on fire. People are trapped inside. Medical 11, you're on scene.
1: You see your 7-fire medical responding for the young conscious person. From the ADA of 107th Street Northwest. We have a city officer on scene with the subject.
0: Medical 11, on scene. Single story residential structure over a basement. Got heavy smoke from the house on Broadway side. Yeah, doing 360, mark this working incident. 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Smoke show on all four sides. Here's a basement fire. Keep the working incident. We'll be entering on the Alpha side, car 3 for search. 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PCC direct.

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1: 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Securing on water, assuming fire attack. We'll be entering first force side off of Part 3.
0: 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I'll be taking command.
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2: Medic, mission, send it. 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You dispatch to report of a structure fire. Neighbor called, saw that her neighbor's house is on fire. Medic 11, you're on scene.
1: Medic 11, on scene. Single floor residential structure over a basement. Heavy smoke showing from house on Bravo side. Down 236, he marked this work and incident 11 Bravo Heckley. ECC for Medic 11 with an update. Smoke showing all four sides. Here's the basement fire. Medic 11 crew will be entering car 3 on the Alpha side for search and rescue mode.
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We'll be coming out the outside.

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Vehicle fire. Interstate 64 mile marker 120 westbound. 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Engine 111, truck 11, and station 11. Vehicle fire. Interstate 64 mile marker 120 westbound. 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

Our engine went through, we responded to a report of a 18-by-18-foot wagon with a wood on fire. 3793 Cow Path Lane. Right, you come into the left of the dairy and come up the hill.

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1: We'll decline the mutual aid request for Buckingham.
2: Confirm you said denied.
1: That's correct.

0: BC Seek, showing you 83 Bravo now as command to bypass. We have two lanes westbound closed to traffic, confirming three patients being assessed on the scene.
1: Understood.

0: we did have a minor collision at the on-ramp westbound. No injuries, cosmetic damage only. I'll be heading back your way.
1: Okay, understood. Do we need to dispatch any ATFR units?
0: Negative. No fire hazard, no fluids.
1: Okay, understood. Thank you.

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Phoenix responding. 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I came out of the cardiac arrest. Another call advising now that they can possibly see the stomach moving up and down. 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

0: 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I just wanted to put my pants on. 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
1: ETC bypass command. 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All lanes now reopened to traffic.
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0: 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She did report at the hospital of an assault. The PD is still on scene.
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0: 403, I need you to respond to the Reno unit, third floor, room 3159, for a 74-year-old male, dizzy, lightheaded, with vomiting. Again, 404, I need you to respond to the third floor, 3159, for a 74-year-old male, dizzy, lightheaded, vomiting. 1836.
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0: ECC Cardiff Engineering 3 responding for the outside fire at the Dollar Tree 2020 Round Hill Center, 2020 Round Hill Center. We got a report of a bush on fire in the parking lot of the Dollar Tree. So it did appear like someone might have been... I'm sorry, it's only a small bush, mostly smoke, but could see flames starting at the bottom of it. Callers left the location, and we've only gotten one report. 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
0: 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We wetted the area. 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